know, saying, you know, they're in the horse business now, and in their first race, their horse won first place. So, yeah, that's Major right there. I'm DJ Millennium, guest starring for Big Lip tonight, the soul of Orlando, Star 94.5, and you know we're still paying your bills, right? 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

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The biggest Kia event of the summer is happening now at Greenway Kia. 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
1: Put your seatbelt on. I wouldn't want you get into an accident and really hurt yourself. 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It make you a lot safer. And you got to stop driving like that. I'm telling you, an accident, it could really happen at any time. 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
5: While you're listening to this commercial, do me a favor and put your seatbelt on. I wouldn't want you getting into an accident and really hurting yourself. Put your seatbelt on. It'd make you a lot safer. And you gotta stop driving like that. I'm telling you, an accident, it could really happen at any time. 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
1: 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I'm the nurse at Archer Elementary School, and I just want to say wake up, wake up, wake up to all my Archer Elementary co-workers, and Garrett is ghost, not ghostest.

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1: Ain't deserve no car. 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

0: 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Lorenzo, Ice-T Thomas, Jess, getting situated in the lab. 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You can win $1,000. So stick a steak with me, Lorenzo, Ice-T. I'm going to take care of you without a doubt. 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

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You know I try to hook you up, right? I try to hook you up whenever there's a job there. Lorenzo let you know about the J.